0: engaged with the United States and Israel, but have launched attacks on a range of countries in the region, including the UAE.
1: The federal government is tipped to send out more immigration officers as part of its migration overhaul. The officers would be deployed to deport visa overstayers, such as former students. Labor is seeking to cut its net overseas target to 225,000. It's been revealed the Transport Safety Bureau wasn't told about the latest near miss at Sydney Airport until yesterday afternoon. The latest incident took place on Sunday morning when a Virgin flight to Perth was cleared to land, despite a Qantas plane being on the runway. ATSB Chief Angus Mitchell's told Nine he isn't sure why his office wasn't told sooner.
2: Now, I don't know exactly why, given that it's only really only happened reporting to us yesterday, so that'll be part of the investigation.
1: And an Aussie toll road operator has reported a record $4 billion in revenue. Transurban, which operates in Sydney, Melbourne and Brisbane, surpassed the bumper figure last financial year. Some of that money was also from toll operations in North America.
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1: In sport, Bangladesh is looking the goods, heading into day two of the first test in Darwin. The visitors won for 96 in reply to our boys' 198. Steve Smith admitting he shouldn't have top scored with 71 because he nicked one and Snicko missed it.
4: You got to take it sometimes.
1: Daly Cherry Evans is set to leave the NRL after steering the Roosters to a 6-point win over the Panthers last night. The veteran playmaker has signed on with Hull FC in the English Super League from next year. And round 23 of the AFL kicks off tonight in the West with the Dockers hosting the Crows. That's the latest news and sport.
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7: A mixed bag of weather across the weekend. Mostly sunny today and looking at a top of 20. That's for the coast, 15 degrees for the Southern Highlands, and the slight chance of a shower this afternoon on the coast. Tomorrow, one or two showers, up to about 3 millimetres on the coast and highlands, looking at 17 degrees and 12 degrees as the expected tops, and south-southeasterly winds 15 to 25 kilometres. Then Sunday, winter, 15 degrees for the coast, 10 degrees for the highlands, up to 10 millimetres of the wet stuff.
3: 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Beds are us, seats and more Mittagong. The best furniture and bedding in the Southern Highlands.
7: 5 minutes after 10. It's a very good morning to you. Here we are on a Friday, the 14th day of August. Now, transactions with you and your real estate agent are going to change. After the Supreme Court of New South Wales looked at something last Friday, which we're going to talk about very shortly, and it may benefit real estate agents and it also may benefit you who are clients of real estate agents. Going to be talking to practicing solicitor and founder of Dot and Crossett Conveyancers and Solicitors, Jared Zack, very shortly. Also, grafting in the garden. There's something special happening that you might like to head along to. Going to be talking to Jill Cockrum from the Community Garden in the Southern Highlands at 10:30 today about that. You can talk to us on 800 1029, and we'll keep you up to date with all that's happening around the coast and the highlands. If you'd like to email, you can certainly do that as well. gday@2st.com.au. Thank you so much for the emails in Berry. And of course, in Berry, in the not too distant future, you're going to have a wonderful day. The Red Hot Summer Tour. And you'll be there, standing at the showground. Friends, family with you. Listening to James Rain. and the wonderful sounds of summer from Aussie Crawl. And I know there are many, many people looking forward to it. Here's a sample of what you'll get.

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0: It is a very good morning to Jeff from Beds R Us and Seats and More, which you can find in Cavendish Street, Mittagong. G'day, mate. How are you going?
2: Good morning, Graham. How are you?
0: Not too bad at all. Now, I have just purchased a new mattress from Beds R Us and Seats and More. And, listener, I'll give you some advice. Go in, talk to the staff, and try it out. Because Jeffrey laid me on one and it didn't quite suit. He took me to another one, and that's the one I purchased. It's as easy as that, isn't it, Jeff?
2: It is. Look, that's the good thing about going to a shop. There is no pressure to buy any mattresses, but you can at least lay on, you know, two or three or four and determine that's the right one for you rather than buy something online that comes and it's no good and you've got to go through the rigmarole of sending it back, which, you know, we've had a few people this week who have done just that.
0: Yeah. Now, you've got to get in store, and that's what the great thing about Beds R Us and Seats and More are. The reason is because it's bricks and mortar. You can go in there, and they've got so many mattresses and so many great deals. By the time you muck around doing the online thing, it's just not worth it. Go in, lie down, and experience for yourself, and you'll come home very happy, as I was.
2: That's it. Like, and Sleepmaker, famous brand, been around for, I don't know how many, 80 years.
0: About as long as you.
2: Sleepyhead, older than me.
0: No, I said about as long as you, yeah.
2: and Sleepyhead, you know, over 100, 100 years old in 2035, so they're nearly 100.
0: Yeah.
2: So they make fabulous Australian-made products, no carcinogenic chemicals in their foam.
0: That's great.
2: They're all allergy-free, so come down and have a look at those.
0: Okay. Beds R Us and Seats and More. They're very easy to find. Cavendish Street in Mittagong. Make sure you go in store. The team there will treat you right. Thank you so much. We'll talk soon.
2: Thanks, Graham. Cheers.
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0: Spandau Ballet. And True. News on the way at 11 o'clock today. A very good morning to you. Listening at Services Australia. Always doing a wonderful job right along the coast and also the Southern Highlands. And they've always got 2ST tuned in. So well done to you. And also a very good morning to you. Listening at CS Air. And to all that are out there installing and also doing the bits and pieces and the girls in the office, you have a wonderful day. Thank you for the email last week. And a very good morning to you listening out there at Husky, out there at the Husky Tyre Centre. Have a wonderful time. And it'd be a beautiful day to be at Huskisson or Killala Beach or Killala Bay, just walking along the beach. Buril Lake, very good morning to you. Got a lot of fans in Buril Lake. You have a great day today. I'm sure that you will. We've got the news at 11. Then we're going to be talking about strength. And as we get older, we should be celebrating this day. It's the first day today, Australia's inaugural National Strength Day.
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17: Hi, I'm Phoebe Humphrey. The PM says interpretations over his melon gestures are simply not correct. Anthony Albanese insists comments or moves made on a podcast in response to being gifted the fruit by his Japanese counterpart have been misconstrued.
18: When I give interviews, anyone who has sat down with me, and there's a bit of footage of me doing interviews sitting on chairs, will see that I don't do them with my arms crossed.
17: It follows the PM speaking with Donald Trump overnight for the first time since March, asking to be exempt from tariffs on Aussie exports. AUKUS, the war in the Middle East and Pacific alliances were also discussed during the overnight phone call. Penny Wong will use a speech today to warn that monoculturalism is a threat to national security. The foreign minister will address the Lowy Institute in Sydney, expected to take aim at One Nation. She'll argue that neglecting our foreign partners will leave Australia lonely in a dangerous world. Seven people have been charged following investigations into the alleged importing of illegal tobacco and vapes into Australia. The arrests were made right across Sydney. Police say they've now dismantled two criminal networks valued at $80 million. And a new report has shed light on a looming staffing crisis in freight. The International Road Transport Union has revealed more than 43,000 Aussie truckies are expected to retire by 2030. Australia's freight needs are forecast to jump by 57% over the next 24 years.
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17: In sport, day two of the opening test between Australia and Bangladesh is underway in the top end. At last check, the tourists were 1 for 105 in Darwin in reply to the Aussies' first innings total of 198. Josh Fraser has spoken for the first time since putting his hat in the ring for the Carlton coaching role. He says he gave his presentation to the club this week.
5: Now it's in the hands of the selection panel and we'll see what comes of that.
17: And this year will be Daly Cherry Evans last in the NRL, with the veteran playmaker set to join Hull FC in the English Super League. That's the latest news and sport.
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0: From sunshine to wet weather in the early part of next week. Looking at sunny conditions today, 20 and 15 the expected top, and maybe a shower on the coast later on today. Tomorrow, one or two showers, up to about 2 millimetres of rain will fall, 17 and 12 degrees, and with that, south-southeasterly winds 15 to 25 k's throughout the morning. Then Sunday, 15 and 10 for the coast and highlands, up to about 10 millimetres of rain, then rain right through until the middle of next week.
16: 2ST Mornings with Graham Day. Beds are us, seats and more Mittagong. The best furniture and bedding in the Southern Highlands.
0: 4 minutes past 11. 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And something very special today, and you're going to be part of it. It's the inaugural National Strength Day. And Australia's got an ageing population, as you know, and growing rates of frailty and muscle strength remains largely overlooked as a preventative health measure. The campaign has been launched today by Dr. Coralie Wales, OAM, and she's an experienced health leader and recipient of the Medal of the Order of Australia for service to the community as far as health is concerned. We're going to be having a chat to her in just a moment in regard to building up your strength as you move into your older years. And it's very important as well, because so many people fall because of lack of strength, and we look forward to catching up with her very shortly. Also, International Circus, as you're looking at the clock, counting down the minutes until you get a weekend, as we all do, or maybe you're working across the weekend. You'll get some time next week. But we'll help you get through with some great music right here at your local radio station.

0: This is 2ST, and Everybody Hurts. It's right on 11:31. It's a very good morning to you. And don't forget, we've got the Totally 80s lunch for you. That Totally 80s lunch is coming your way after midday today, and we'll roll out some wonderful 80s hits. If you're around in the 80s, you would have had a wonderful time with rock and disco and leaning into punk, and a whole lot of great things happened in the 1980s. And if you were part of it, you'd remember them like they were yesterday. Or maybe not, but you'll remember after 12 o'clock today with us right here at 2ST. Before the news at midday, we've got the the thing that many people write to us about. I'll receive one email a day. That's International Circus.
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0: Dancing in the Dark. It's coming up to 22 minutes to midday. This is 2ST. Now, at the moment, emergency services and first responders are out and about, and they're looking for a young lady by the name of Lily Hooper. And Lily Hooper is someone that appears to have gone missing when she went for a bushwalk. And many agencies are out looking for her. She's 18 years of age, and she's gone missing in the Natai National Park in the Southern Highlands. And she was seen leaving her home in Burragarang Road at Oakdale at about 8 o'clock yesterday morning. And she said she was just going for a hike. Her vehicle was later located near the Bunnum Pick Walking Trail at the Natai National Park. Now, a major search of the surrounding area began and it's continued today. Police Rescue, New South Wales State Emergency Service volunteers and New South Wales ambulance personnel have been involved in the operation. And it continues today. Lily is being of Caucasian appearance. She's about 165 centimetres tall, medium build, with brown hair and brown eyes. Now, if you have any information about Lily's whereabouts, you're urged to contact police, or if you saw anything around 8 o'clock yesterday morning around that area, you're asked to contact police or Crime Stoppers on 1-800-333-000. That's 1-800-333-000. And she is a young lady that has got many friends, and I'm sure her family and friends would like to know of her whereabouts and her safety. So if you can help out with that, 1-800-333-000, and that's Crime Stoppers. And to all that are out in the field looking for her, we wish you luck with that. And if you know of her whereabouts, certainly contact the police. It's coming up to 20 to 12. Keeping you in touch, this is 2ST.
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0: Lady Gaga. And nothing worse than a bad romance. It's 13 minutes to 12. This is 2ST, Taliady's lunch for P&S Constructions after the news at midday today, and plenty of great company for you as you head towards the afternoon, towards Jonesy and Amanda. But right now, the last one of the week, International Suckers. Vladimir Putin has angered Japan with his first visit to the islands that the Soviet Union seized at the end of World War II. Russian strikes on Ukrainian grain ships are threatening global food supplies, and prices look like they will be going up. I don't know if you've got friends or relatives in Europe, but they're not happy. Europe has sweltered in the fifth intense heatwave since May, temperatures soaring above 40 degrees. Some people in England are wondering what happened to their cool summers. And that has meant something has changed in Rome. Now, curling is a winter sport. A synthetic rink was set up in Rome back in June. The surface is high-density plastic instead of ice. The stones, they weigh about a tenth of the regulation weight, and players are using brooms to retrieve the stones, rather to control their path. The reason that this has been set up is to get those in Rome to come out and play, despite the blistering heat. Good luck with that. Oh, the world. It's a wonderful place, isn't it?
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0: thank you for talking to us right throughout the week. We've got plenty for you right across the weekend, plenty of information keeping you up to date and some great music for you as well. And thank you for your emails. 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
14: Hi, I'm Gareth Thompson. The Transport Safety Bureau Chief has explained the latest scare at Sydney Airport, which is the third near miss in 3 weeks. This time a Virgin flight to Perth was cleared for takeoff on Sunday morning, even though there was a Qantas plane on the runway at the time. Angus Mitchell has told Nine it was lucky the Virgin pilots were on the ball.
15: Pilots of the aircraft about to take off have realised the situation and have rejected the takeoff. Now, at the same time, air traffic control have realised the situation and have cancelled the takeoff. So it was well managed, but it shouldn't have happened in the first place.
14: Anthony Albanese has doubled down on his melon comments made on a podcast. The PM continues to face backlash over remarks and gestures made in response to a gift from his Japanese counterpart, but he insists it's been misinterpreted.
16: I have apologised for elements of the podcast. I gave an unequivocal apology. The interpretation that some have put on this is simply not correct.
14: It comes as the PM has held a lengthy phone call with Donald Trump this morning discussing tariffs and urging the US president to end the war in Iran. Former Victorian Premier Jacinta Allen is set to quit politics, announcing this morning she won't recontest her seat in the November election. The medical regulator is investigating more than 60 Australian deaths that are potentially linked to popular weight loss drugs. And Aussie entertainment icon Johnny Young has died following a short battle with cancer. Young is best known for hosting Young Talent Time. time, which helped launch the careers of stars like Tina Arena and Danny Minogue. He was 79.
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14: In sport, Australia's got a breakthrough wicket before lunch against Bangladesh on day two of the top-end test. The tourists, 2 for 138 a short time ago, trailing the Aussies' first innings by 60 runs. It's been revealed this year will be Daly Cherry Evans' last in the NRL, with the veteran playmaker signing a 12-month deal with Hull FC from next year. And Freo star Murphy Reid is out of tonight's game against the Crows at Optus, dealing with a groin issue. And that's the latest in news and sport.
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19: Staying fine and sunny this afternoon. Tops of 13 in the Highlands, 18 degrees around the Shoalhaven for your weekend. Bit of fog and frost tomorrow. Then it's going to be fine and sunny, and they might see a few showers Sunday and Monday.
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1: 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Purple, 63.
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0: Meet Brock Steelman. He trains 11 times a week. And today, he says to prove just how strong independent steel fencing really is. All right, Brock, see if you can bend it.
12: I can't do it.
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13: Hi, I'm Gareth Thompson. Tributes are flowing for popular entertainer Johnny Young, who's lost his brief battle with pancreatic cancer. Known as the creator of Young Talent Time, Young was also the host of the iconic show, helping elevate stars including Tina Arena. Johnny was also a singer in his own right with number one hit Step Back. He was 79. Penny Wong is using a speech in Sydney to push back against monoculturalism. The foreign minister is speaking at the Lowy Institute today, arguing monoculturalism as pushed by One Nation is a threat to national security. It comes as the PM praises Australia's multiculturalism as a strength.
14: When there's so much turmoil in the world, I want the world to look at Australia and our success and to continue to bring people together rather than seek to divide.
13: The government is walking a tightrope as it weighs deporting visa overstayers as part of a planned migration overhaul. Meanwhile, the PM has promised to roll back gambling inducements. He's told reporters in Canberra inducements for gambling addicts are wrong and need to be curtailed. Anthony Albanese hasn't provided details and stopped short of promising a blanket ban. Former Victorian Premier Jacinta Allen is stepping away from politics, announcing she won't recontest her seat in Parliament come the November election. Allen held a press conference in her seat of Bendigo East a short time ago, the first time she's faced the media since she was toppled from the state's top job. And Luigi Mangione is expected to plead guilty in a US federal court case against him. The 28-year-old is accused of stalking and killing US health insurance CEO Brian Thompson in New York City.
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13: In sport, Bangladesh is on the verge of taking a first inning lead against Australia in Darwin. The visitors have reached 2 for 181 at lunch on day 2 of the test, trailing by just 17 runs. Josh Hazlewood claiming the Aussies' only wicket of the morning. And Steele Sidebottom has made a tearful address to his Collingwood teammates as he announces his retirement after 18 years at the Magpies. And you're up to date with news and sport.
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2: 2ST weather.
16: Mainly sunny around the region this afternoon. Tomorrow, though, we're going to see some showers developing through the highlands and along the coast. Showers sticking around on Sunday as well, lasting into Monday.
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0: 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Now, former Supreme Court Judge Lex Laisbury and leading barrister Greg Barnes go beyond the headlines to explain what the law means. 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

0: Say St. Peter from Flash in the Pan from 1977. It is Pete Holland here with you this afternoon on 2ST, getting you through your Friday and towards your weekend. And fans of the region, the 2STs, fans of the region, showcasing what a beautiful place we live, whether you're in the Shoalhaven or the Highlands, with Fan Focus. 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It's all thanks, Fan Focus, to Milton Nulladulla Bolo. On the way after the break, we're going to hit it up with better music from Eurythmics, going back to 1983 and a big hit off the Revenge album. Sweet Dreams is next on 2ST.
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0: Taking you through your Friday afternoon and towards the weekend with better music and more of it. It is Pete here with you, and we've got the best way to drive home after 4 o'clock. Jonesy and Amanda with Jam Nation, they will be in to finish out our working week. But we're into the two-ups after the news, and we'll find out about the phone call between Donald Trump and Anthony Albanese. What did they talk about? Well, that's coming up in your news, plus a whole stack more. Then the two-ups. Eric Carmen, he's in the lineup, along with the Raspberries, and we'll kickstart it with some Pink Floyd. How I wish you were here. I love those guys, they're awesome. We'll get two of their big songs on straight after your news, right here on your home, for better music and more of it.
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2: 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Gary, Dubbo, 1984, Purple, 63.
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14: Hi, I'm Gareth Thompson. The head of Air Services Australia has defended a delay in reporting a third near miss at Sydney Airport. It comes as a Virgin to Perth flight was forced to abort its takeoff on Sunday morning to avoid a Qantas plane that was on the runway after both planes were given clearance. Rob Sharp says the takeoff clearance was cancelled around the same time it was noticed by pilots more than a kilometre from the other plane.
15: I just wanted to flag, we do take our reporting requirements very seriously. We work closely with our regulators and very openly. In this particular case, however, we don't think the threshold for reporting was actually met.
14: Existing homes are turning off investors, according to new data from the ABS. It shows applications for investor loans for existing properties dropped 9% in the June quarter, but it's a different story for new builds, not impacted by negative gearing changes. Investor applications jumping 4.4%, the highest they've been since 2019. Anthony Albanese has doubled down on his melon comments made on a podcast. The PM continues to face backlash over remarks and gestures made in response to a gift from his Japanese counterpart, but he insists they've been misinterpreted.
3: I have apologised for elements of the podcast. I gave an unequivocal apology. The interpretation that some have put on this is simply not correct.
14: And Aussie entertainment icon Johnny Young has died following a short battle with cancer. Young is best known for hosting Young Talent Time, which helped launch the careers of stars like Tina Arena and Danny Minogue. He was 79.
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14: In sport, Bangladesh is on top in the top end test against Australia. The visitors have secured a first innings lead by 8 runs at last check 2 for 206. And Josh Fraser has opened up about his decision to finally put his hat in the ring for Carlton's full-time coaching job. The chorus for his appointment is growing loud, with the Blues caretaker winning 10 of his past 12 games.
4: The growth that we've shown has been exciting, but that's balanced out with the fact that I think we've got a lot more to go.
14: And that's the latest in news and sport.
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0: Mainly sunny around the region this afternoon. Tomorrow, though, we're going to see some showers developing through the highlands and along the coast. Showers sticking around on Sunday as well, lasting into Monday.
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1: We know you love variety, and we also know that two is better than one. So we've dug deep in the music library and found two from your favourite artists, including some you haven't heard in ages. This is the Two Ups at Two. 2ST.

0: Terry Carmen and the Raspberries on your two ups this afternoon. It is Pete Holland in with you as we go through our Friday afternoon together, and it's time to be taking a look at this.
1: What's trending?
0: Well, one of the things trending is Google's new Pixel 11 lineup. There's some safe upgrades, rising prices, and the real star of the show. We've got the full story, and mums and dads, listen up, so you can tell the kids. It's maybe a little bit too late to complete your Ooshy sets. A lot of Woolworths and Big W are starting to run out of them. We've got the full story on that. Plus, there is a product recall. We've got that story as well. All trending this afternoon and a whole stack more for your entertainment over on our shiny little website. All right, we'll take a break. Then we're going to be back with some Backstreet Boys as they go back to back, as well as Dragon, on your two ups for your Friday.
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0: 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On the way next, how about some Aretha Franklin on her own from her 1967 hit, Respect. And then she teamed up with Annie Lennox from Eurythmics and did a song in the 80s. Sisters are doing it for themselves. 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
1: 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Us radio people aren't known for our physical abilities. It's fair to say we can't do two push-ups or two sit-ups. So we'll play two songs from the one artist instead. This is the Two Ups at Two. 2ST

0: Wrapping up your two apps for your Friday afternoon and for the week. They'll return Monday from 2 o'clock, of course. I can guarantee you that. It is Pete Holland in with you, the Savo. News time, we'll get all the latest coming out of Darwin and the first test between Australia and Bangladesh in the cricket. We'll get what's happening there. After that, we're back into better music. Black Betty, bam, lam, whoa, Black Betty, bam, lam. Classic Ram Jam. We'll hit play on them in less than 15. And we'll start with an Aussie legend with... well, a voice. You're the voice, try and understand it. Make the noise and make it clear. One and only John Farnham after your news. Up next, right here on your home, of better music and more of it.
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12: 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Now.
13: Hi, I'm Gareth Thompson. The Prime Minister says any near misses at any Australian airport should be reported immediately. It follows confirmation of a third incident at Sydney Airport in a fortnight, with the Transport Safety Bureau not told until yesterday, 4 days after it happened. Anthony Albanese, himself a former Transport Minister, says the highest standards need to be upheld.
14: People who use aviation expect to do it safely. The Minister has met, I know, with Sydney Airport and with the authorities, and we'll continue to make sure that we are very vigilant indeed.
13: Former Victorian Premier Jacinta Allen has called time on her political career, Allen announcing she'll not recontest her seat of Bendigo East at the state election in November. It comes a fortnight since she was replaced by Ben Carroll. China has rejected allegations of widespread spying on New Zealand. A report from the Kiwi Intelligence Service says China is conducting espionage at scale. China has rejected the claims, saying they're overhyped, while it accused unnamed actors of trying to damage ties between the two countries. Tributes are flowing for creator and host of Young Talent Time, Johnny Young, who's died. Young Talent Time was a vehicle for talent, including Danny Minogue and Tina Arena. Young passed away aged 79 after a brief battle with cancer. And officials in Vietnam have seized over a ton of illegal ivory from Africa. Authorities in Gia Lai seizing 1,193 kilos of the contraband among sawn timber found in shipping containers.
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13: In sport, celebrations in the top end for Bangladesh. They've taken a first innings lead over Australia on day two of the first cricket test and have a star in the making.
15: Tanzim Hassan Tamim, remember that name. He's a young cricketer of outstanding talents. In his second test, he makes 100 in no less hostile territory than Australia.
13: Thanks to Seven, the visitors on 3 for 261 at last check, a lead of 63 runs. And that's the latest in news and sport.
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5: 2ST Traffic.
16: Narra Road at Mount Ashby seeing a build-up of traffic towards the Illawarra Highway into Burrowing. Very busy through Mossvale on Argyle Street right now underneath the rail overpass heading towards Lackey Road and Waite Street. And at the top of the escarpment, Macquarie Pass, Mount Murray towards the coast, the Illawarra Highway traffic is pretty busy through the work zone. Census night was Tuesday the 11th of August. There's still time to complete. In the census, every answer matters, authorised by the Australian Bureau of Statistics Canberra. That's 2ST Traffic.
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5: 2ST Weather.
19: We'll see some areas of fog and frost in the morning, followed by a fine sunny day. Chance we might get some showers on Sunday. And more showers expected on Monday.
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Pete Helen in with you this afternoon as we do the King of Wishful Thinking from Go West. And, well, it is day two in the cricket. Bangladesh well and truly on top in Darwin. Funny that, yeah, here we are playing Test cricket in Australia in winter conditions, and these guys are melting in the top end. It's been something like 22 years since a Test match was held in the top end. So I think the next one's in Mackay in far north Queensland. So looking forward to that as well. Now, last night it was a battle in the NRL for the

0: Johnny Young, yes, and Young Talentine grew up with that. Unfortunately, he has passed away. All right, let's get back into better music. After the break, we'll do it with some Eagles on your home of better music and more of it this afternoon.
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1: Traffic. Locality Balaclava this afternoon, the Old Hume Highway, busy traffic both ways, to and from Willowvale, past Crimea Street and the Swan Street Bridge. Steady traffic too between Barrel and Mittagong on Barrel Road at the old Barrel Road lights, and through Kangaroo Valley, Narra Road, take care at the Hampton Bridge with the restricted load limit. At IGA, pick up Makona Instant Coffee, 95 to 100 gram selected varieties, half price this week, just $7.25. 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That's 2ST Traffic.
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0: Status Quo, rocking us all over the world across the Shoalhaven and the Highlands for our Friday PT with you. 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

0: Taking you through your Friday afternoon with better music and more of it to help you get through your workday and in towards your weekend. And for me, Pete Holland, well, that's a wrap for this week. I will be back on Monday, though. But coming up after 4 o'clock, of course, the best way to drive home, it is Jonesy and Amanda after your news update. Later on this evening, of course, from 7 o'clock, Christian O'Connell, and then nothing but 80s after that. For myself, though, this week, only one thing left to say.
1: That's all, folks.
0: All right, have a fantastic weekend, and remember, always keep it locked right here on the home of better music and more of it.
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9: Hi, I'm Gareth Thompson. Tributes are flowing from the entertainment world for singer Johnny Young, who's died aged 79. Young was the creator and host of Young Talent Time, fostering the early careers of stars including Tina Arena and Danny Minogue. Singer Rob Mills worked on a reboot of the program in 2012, saying Johnny was a great mentor.
10: Just a gloriously beautiful man, always wanting to give back, not only to music, but to kids and to other people.
9: On the ABC there, Johnny passed away after a brief battle with cancer. Penny Wong has used a speech in Sydney to push back against monoculturalism. The foreign minister has spoken at the Lowy Institute today, arguing monoculturalism pushed by one nation is a threat to national security. The government is walking a tightrope as it weighs deporting visa overstayers as part of a planned migration overhaul. Safety at Sydney Airport's back under the spotlight after it was revealed a Virgin flight to Perth was cleared for takeoff on Sunday, even though a Qantas plane was on the runway at the time. The ATSB was concerned it hadn't been briefed, but Air Services Australia says it's confident the incident didn't meet the threshold for reporting. Former Victorian Premier Jacinta Allen is stepping away from politics, announcing she won't recontest her seat in Parliament come the November election. And Luigi Mangione is expected to plead guilty in a US federal court case against him. The 28-year-old accused of stalking and killing US health insurance CEO Brian Thompson in New York City.
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9: In sport, tough going for the Aussies, managing only a couple of wickets against Bangladesh on day two of the test in Darwin. The tourists were 3 for 290 a short time ago, holding a 92-run lead. And South Sydney's provided an encouraging update on the fitness of Latrell Mitchell. The star fullback plagued by nerve-related issues in his back and calf. Rabbitohs CEO Blake Solly has told Fox Sports he's making strong progress.
11: Came back to training this week after the birth of his fourth child last week, and back has improved a lot and the leg has followed that, so we're hoping he can get back on the field in the last couple of weeks.
9: Souths and the Dogs square off tonight at a core.
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12: traffic. In Mossvale this past half hour, Lackey Road just off Argyle Street, there's a little bit of traffic gathering around Arthur Street. We've had word through of an accident along from the railway line. And steady traffic continues through Barrel on Station Street, northbound basically to Merrigang Street. 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
17: We'll see some areas of fog and frost in the morning, followed by a fine sunny day. Chance we might get some showers on Sunday, and more showers expected on Monday.
18: Jonesy and Amanda.
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20: 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Hello, Wiggles.
19: Jonesy. Yeah, personal friend.
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23: 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That's what the J stands for.
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28: It's showtime.
29: Hola, amigo. Happy Friday to you.
30: Hello. Happy Friday. Are you speaking Spanish? Do I need to... Am I just incredibly able to translate that in my own head?
29: I am in the zone of you winning the best TV presenter on Sunday night.
30: There's no...
29: Yeah.
30: How would you feel...
29: Ryan and I have already worked on our Daryl Summers. Ryan, what's our act? What are we doing? That's it. That's exactly it. We're doing
30: I didn't even see it, Ryan. Do it again. A double take.
29: And then we might do a big man hug high five.
31: No.
29: Okay. Too much?
30: How would you feel if the tables were turned and I was putting this kind of pressure on you?
29: I'd love it.
30: Would you?
29: I would love it.
30: If I said, you're going to win, you're going to win, you'd say, yes, I am. The difference between men and women, I think.
29: I would love it. Okay, well, Ryan and I will work on our act because we've got our suits.
31: Yeah, got the suits ready, yeah.
29: Think Danny DeVito and Arnold Schwarzenegger.
30: And an inflatable sumo outfit.
29: Think about that. But we'll be there and...
30: You haven't asked me what I'm wearing.
29: Well, oh, okay,
30: let's talk about your imaginary suit.
29: What, Amanda? Okay.
30: Let's talk about my imaginary suit.
29: Let's go on the scale of, say, Susie Element.
30: Get on the scale. Don't make me stand on the scale.
29: Susie Element at number one with a... Oh, she wore a very plunging neckline.
30: That was all the piano keys.
29: With the piano keys.
30: With her bosoms.
29: Maybe you should ask Susie if you could borrow that outfit for Sunday. Okay. So that's
30: one end of the scale.
29: Risky. No, actually, I've got around the wrong way. That should be conservative. So conservative would be
30: No.
29: Number one.
30: She wasn't conservative. She had her bosoms out.
29: That's why she's going to 10. Susie all the way at number 10.
30: Right.
29: And then at number one, who's conservative on TV? Okay, I had a butt raise. So not wearing a nice jacket and high-waisted pants. So, are you in that scale?
30: I'm full number one.
29: Ida to Susan.
30: I'm full Ida.
29: Okay, you're not full Ida.
30: I'm full Ida.
29: No.
30: Yes.
29: Have we got a bit of a delicatage showing?
30: A delicatage.
29: Yeah, a bit of booze.
30: Decolletage.
29: Decolletage.
30: Is that what it's called? No, there's no booze.
29: No bosom
30: There's
29: at all.
30: There's no hint of bosom.
29: Is there any side?
30: No. I'm wearing a suit that does up at the neck.
29: Well, okay. That's good. That's good. That's good. It's understated. Just look.
30: It's not sort of trad wife little house in the prairie. It's a stylish suit,
29: sure.
30: But there's not a lot of skin to be seen. A little bit above my Adam's apple, and that's about it.
29: You don't have an Adam's apple. You're a woman, apparently.
30: Okay.
29: Yeah. Women don't have Adam's apples.
30: But we've still got little things there, haven't we?
29: You got a larynx.
30: Yeah, larynx. That's what I'm thinking.
29: Yeah.
30: He won last year.
29: Larynx Hemda. Okay. Well, we have an action-packed show today. It's Friday Feels, and today I am so excited.
30: Exciting.
29: And I know I say that every week because last week was fantastic.
30: But we've got
29: Bachelor
30: the
29: Girl.
30: Full band in today.
29: Yeah, except for Nick, the drummer.
30: We've got Dave, we've got Rick, we've got Brad. Oh, don't say who they're from, just say those names.
29: Yeah. Okay, you can work out what band's coming up for
30: Dave,
29: Friday Feels.
30: Rick and Brad.
29: What band is that? That's coming up, and we can't do anything until we do the Fast Five. Jonesy Demander driving you home with Jam.

0: It's Jonesy and Amanda driving you home. That will psych you up for Sunday night. And this will psych you up for today.
1: How fast can this thing go?
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4: Fast Five.
0: The Fast Five is here. Five questions. Can you go all the way and answer all five questions correctly?
5: Well, if you answer question five correctly, you get a $250 fuel card.
0: I'm just impressed with Gem Y Rise, Daryl Summers' surprise face when you win that Logie.
5: Show me again, Ryan. You know, should I be insulted that you look so horrifically surprised?
0: Oh, yeah.
5: You look like you've never heard of anything more ludicrous.
0: You've gone full surprise, bro.
5: Too much surprise.
0: You've got too much. We've got to do the smug. Yeah.
5: Yeah, and maybe punch the air and go, I knew it. That's better than that double face surprise thing.
0: Yeah, like at the end of Karate Kid.
6: What happens at the end of Karate
0: Kid? Yeah. Yeah.
6: Yeah.
0: Yeah.
6: Yeah,
0: that's it. That's yeah. Great. Paul is in Leongatha. Hello, Paul.
5: Hello, Paul.
7: G'day, guys. How are you?
5: Very well, Paul.
0: Any speculation as what Amanda is wearing on Saturday night? She said she's between, well, more towards Ita than she is Susie Ellerman.
5: Who wore a dress that exposed a lot of her midsection.
0: Well, Susie had on.

0: A lot of revealing outfits.
1: She has over the years. I remember one year I said to her, are you bringing your x-rays? Because that's all that's left.
0: So, Paul, would you like to hazard a guess as to where Amanda's going?
2: Oh, she'd wear a lovely frock, I'm sure.
0: A frock?
1: Well, I'm going to leave it to be just a giant surprise.
0: I think you'd say leave it to Beaver.
1: Susie's done that.
0: You see a side one. Paul, question one.
1: Question one. Hieroglyphics was a formal writing system used in what ancient civilization? Where did they have the hieroglyphics?
2: Egypt.
0: Yep.
1: Yeah, interestingly, apparently, the majority of Egyptian hieroglyphs represent sounds, not objects. So if there were, let me quiz you, Brendan. If there was a pair, don't look at the answer, look at me.
0: No, I'm looking at you.
1: If there was a pair, an ant, and, yep, and a hood.
0: That'd be parenthood.
1: Yeah, he said, having read the answer.
0: Well, no, that's quite obvious. Pair, ant, hood.
1: Yeah, so they were sort of sounded out sounds. Yep.
0: Paul.
1: They would have had great fun on game nights.
0: Paul, you got that, didn't you?
2: Thank you. Yes, I did. Yeah.
0: Yeah, of course. Let's play Monster Mash.
3: Let's kick off this Monster Mash.
4: Yeah, let's make it up.
1: Paul, what two songs have been mashed together?
0: Oh, dear. Oh, okay. I think we know.
1: What are they?
2: Ghostbusters.
1: Yeah.
2: And AC/DC, Back in Black.
0: Oh, Paul.
1: Sorry, Paul.
0: No. Would you like to have a crack at the Fast Five? Jonesy and Amanda driving you home with Jam Nation.
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8: Well, every day we give you five key words that you need to remember and tell us those words in that very order when we ask you to call us.
0: This week, both of us have had a crack at it. Yours yesterday.
8: Well, they were just things that you like, engine-ish things.
0: Yeah, wankle.
8: Yeah.
0: As in rotary engine.
8: Yeah.
0: And today we promised Jem Y. Rye that he could come up with some words.
8: Okay. Have you done it?
9: Yep, I've got it. Five words.
8: Five words. What are they? Let's write them down now. Yeah. This is the only time you'll hear them.
0: Pay very close attention to Jem Y. Rye.
9: All right, here we go.
8: Yep.
9: Handsome. Charming. Chiseled. Genius. Xbox.
0: Okay.
9: Lock it in.
0: Lock it in's not...
9: No, that's not one of the words. Yeah,
8: Xbox? Is this... Yeah. Are they supposed to be about you?
9: Well, I mean...
0: Come on. Yeah. Chiseled. Handsome. Yeah. And we're not even supposed to repeat these words.
8: No.
0: Anyway, register. Well done, Ryan.
9: Thank you. Thanks.
0: Words that have never been ever associated with Ryan.
8: No, except for the last one.
0: Okay. 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Retain those words, okay? In the meantime, Luke McGregor is joining us next. Jonesy and Amanda driving you home with Jam Nation.
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0: It's Jonesy and Amanda driving you home.
1: Luke McGregor is back on our screens as co-host of one of my absolutely favourite shows, which is Portrait Artist of the Year Australia. I was lucky enough to be painted by a young woman called Jenna Pickering last year. What a gift of an experience that is. And some of the country's most talented artists, amateur artists, are stepping up again to paint a whole lot of Australian faces. And Luke, of course, is at the helm. Hello, Luke. How are you?
0: Here he is.
2: Good, thank you. Jenna Pickering is incredible. She does amazing work.
1: She does, and she painted me. She's from the Pilbara region. She painted me on a block of wood that she'd brought down from the Pilbara. I've got it at home. What a fabulous thing. It's such an interesting experience because I've watched the English series for years, and I watched the Australian one too, obviously. But it's you can see the gift in what the artist is doing, but it's so weird for yourself to see how three artists see you.
2: Yeah.
1: That's so unusual.
2: Then having to decide which one you want to pick in front of the three artists is brutal and something that I'm glad I don't have to go through.
1: That's so true. So true. So the way it works is as the person who's been sitting for the portrait, you choose which of the three you want, but that's not necessarily the artist that goes through to the semis because then the judges decide.
2: It feels like such a wholesome show, but there is no way to get away from the slight, like, I don't know. I feel so bad that, like, it's still a competition. The hope, I guess, is that the artists get to be in front of these judges and it helps their career moving forward. But it is, I can't imagine how hard it is for the guests to. I think our record for longest time taken to decide is John Safran. I didn't think he was going to pick. I thought he was just going to grab all three and run away.
0: Right. So, because has any artist been upset that they've been excluded from it?
2: Not yet, but, you know, there's always the hope with a reality show that one day they'll just, like, break the easel over the guest's head.
0: Well, I'm looking forward to seeing the show, and with Amanda's one, the lady, she used a bit of thrift. She used recycled a bit of wood.
1: Well, lots of people do. She painted on wood, but other people painted all kinds of things, Luke, don't they?
2: Yeah, we had this season we had someone on aluminium, which was really hard because you've got to give it a certain amount of time to dry before you can apply the next layer. We had another lady who was just setting fire to wood, just burning wood, which again is not something you can rush. But yeah, we've had people use coffee grounds, and they used coffee grounds and water and they put more or less in to dilute the beans to get a different shade of brown. They had the best smelling painting by far. It's one of those things where I always think of art as like an easel, and you need space and you need money and you need a setup. Whereas one guy used masking tape and created amazing portraits out of just black tape. So you never know.
1: Wow.
0: Has anyone ever painted using other parts of their body?
2: We haven't had any. Glenn Robbins doing a penis painting has not happened yet.
0: That's where I was heading, Luke.
2: But it's I'm like fingers crossed.
0: Fingers crossed. Indeed.
2: Yeah.
0: Our Portrait Artist of the Year returns this Sunday at 7:30 on ABC TV and iView.
1: It's a wonderful show.
2: Thank you.
0: Luke McGregor, thanks for joining us.
2: Thanks for having me. I really appreciate it.
0: Jonesy and Amanda driving you home with Jam Nation. 2ST.
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9: 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Now.
10: Hi, I'm Gareth Thompson. A new report has slammed the way GST is carved up between the states and says it should be reversed. It comes as an interim report from the Productivity Commission found Western Australia gets an outsized share of GST revenue. Labor frontbencher Murray Watt has told the ABC WA will continue to get its fair share, but they'll look into it.
11: They've put forward different options around the way forward, and again, Jim Chalmers and his team will be taking a close look at that and working very closely with states and territories to hammer out a solution.
10: Existing homes are turning off investors, according to new data from the ABS. It shows applications for investor loans for existing properties dropped 9% in the June quarter, but it's a different story for new builds not impacted by negative gearing changes, investor applications jumping 4.4%, the highest they've been since 2019. Air Services Australia has defended a delay in reporting a third runway incident at Sydney Airport. It comes as a Virgin to Perth flight was forced to abort its takeoff on Sunday morning to avoid a Qantas plane that was on the runway after both planes were given clearance. The government body says the incursion didn't meet the threshold for raising it with investigators. And Aussie entertainment icon Johnny Young has died following a short battle with cancer. Young is best known for hosting Young Talent Time, which helped launch the careers of stars like Tina Arena and Danny Minogue. He was 79.
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10: In sport, Billy Slater has quit as coach of the Maroons just weeks after his New South Wales counterpart walked away from the top job. He dropped the bombshell this afternoon, saying it wasn't an easy decision, but the time was right to step away from the role. Slater was appointed in 2022, winning 3 of 5 series overall. And rapid-fire wickets have Australia back in the hunt against Bangladesh in the top-end test. The tourists 6 for 324 at last check, leading the Aussies by 126. And you're up to date with news and sport.
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12: In Mossvale, it looks as though an accident's been towed now from Lackey Road and Argyle Street. Still a bit busy underneath the rail overpass outbound. Busy too towards the coast if you're cutting loose through the Illawarra Highway at the top of the escarpment at Mount Murray. And steady traffic continuing through Barrel on Funston Street towards the roundabout and the turn off to the golf course, Mossvale Road. Census night was Tuesday, the 11th of August. There's still time to complete. In the census, every answer matters, authorised by the Australian Bureau of Statistics, Canberra. 2ST traffic.
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16: 2ST weather.
17: We'll see some areas of fog and frost in the morning, followed by fine sunny day. Chance we might get some showers on Sunday, and more showers expected on Monday.
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0: Hello there, it's Jonesy and Amanda driving you home this Friday afternoon. Action-packed hour coming up. We've got Water Cooler Chat on the way.
1: I know you like the idea of calling it Water Cooler Chat. It's actually more like a would you rather kind of a thing. Because who stands around a water cooler? Everyone has their own Frank Green drinking containers.
0: No one stands around a Frank Green bottle while Sally works at home.
1: No, well, maybe we should just call it Team Zoom Meetup.
0: Water Cooler Chat.
1: Okay.
0: Is coming up. Also, Total Recall with words provided by Ryan today.
1: Can he actually form entire words?
29: I can, yes. And these words, they're very important words. I feel like they really capture who I am.
1: Oh, God. Whose idea was this?
0: I don't know. Anyway, there's $2,000 riding on this and Amanda's push for the Logies. That continues. Jonesy and Amanda driving you home with Jam Nation.

0: Hello there, it's Jonesy Demander driving you home this Friday afternoon. The big push, the final push.
1: Well, it doesn't need to be a push. We're not giving birth to anything. Are you talking about the Logies, aren't
0: you? Of course, this is happening on Sunday. It will happen for you. I've manifested. I want this to happen for you.
1: And did you not manifest the other years?
0: I did. But I feel that people don't know how hard it is to do what you do, you know. And like some people say, well, you're not saving lives. You're not doing any of that.
1: Who says that? Who said that?
0: What they're saying.
1: Pardon?
0: Is what you do is a skill. It's a unique skill.
1: Everyone who's nominated has got that skill.
0: Oh, come. Yes, but you are the best in the business. The TV presenting in itself, and I've seen you and I've worshipped at the table of your hosting, and I've often thought, how good is she? And that's why I'm pleading this case, why you should win the TV Week Bert Newton Best Presenter Logie Award.
1: Thank you very much, Brendan. You know what? And I've said this before, and people don't believe or you don't believe it. I'm just chuffed to be there. That when I didn't win the gold, I was up for the gold a couple of times. And it really didn't matter to me. It didn't change how I felt about myself, didn't change how I felt about my job, my self-worth. It didn't eat into any of that. And I found the process quite exhausting, to be honest. This time around, at 64, to be nominated for a show like The Piano, it's just

0: a gift. The first Logies I ever went to, I think I was probably 24 years old.
1: So were you nominated or were you a guest?
0: No, that's the thing. My boyfriend was working at Simon Townsend's Wonderworld.
1: Yes.
0: He was one of the reporters there.
1: That was Phil Tanner.
0: Philip Tanner. I worked there as a segment producer.
1: Mm-hmm. So you weren't on TV at this stage?
0: No, I went as a plus one. Those were the days.
1: How did you feel?
0: It was exciting, but also then I'd left Wonderworld. I was working as a segment producer on the midday show.
1: Right, with Ray?
0: With Ray Martin. So I borrowed a dress from someone who worked in wardrobe at Channel 9. Big shoulder pads, big kind of sequins.
1: Oh.
0: She was older than I was, but it didn't matter. That was the dress. And I did the rookie mistake of cleaning my teeth when I was wearing the dress and got a thing of toothpaste on the shoulder. I remember all night. Do you know how hard it is to get toothpaste out of clothes?
1: Yeah.
0: All night. I was just licking, putting saliva on my finger and trying to get the toothpaste off my shoulder.
1: Oh.
0: That's most of what I remember of the night. So I would have been thrilled to know that when I was 64, I would have pictured, as I said before, I would have looked like Whistler's mother.
1: Yep.
0: 64 to be up for an award. I'm just chuffed. Mm-hmm. I'm just chuffed.
1: Well, that's.
0: And chafed. Those spanks.
1: Well, those. I can just imagine that is so you with the toothpaste. 1986, do you remember who was hosting it?
0: I don't really.
1: What?
0: I know.
1: Let me just Google.
0: Was it Daryl?
1: 1986.
0: Was it Bert? Was it Bert?
1: No. It was Michael Willacy.
0: Really?
1: He hosted it.
0: But they would have had to have some pizzazz.
1: But you know who won the gold Logie?
0: I can see in your face. Is it Daryl Summers?
1: He said he'd never make it.
0: The king of the double take. What?
1: I hope
0: he had a neck brace on. What?
1: Remember, say what you want about Daryl Summers.
0: He can do a good double take.
1: But I remember, like, Daryl, in that particular year, 1986, remember he teamed up with the Melbourne Symphony Orchestra. And not only did he sing, but he tap danced.
0: At the Logies?
1: No. This is just the cold. This is what got him the gold Logie. This is what got Daryl the gold Logie. So this is Daryl from 1986. Singing. Now tap dancing.
0: Is this a joke?
1: No, this is it. Then over to the drum kit. Does a solo.
0: He's a triple threat.
2: Okay.
0: Is that why I don't like drum solos?
3: Goggy bread!
1: Sorry,
0: Daryl. You're so mean.
1: There's another 10 minutes of that. Even John Bonham's going, come on, mate.
0: Do you think I needed to do that?
1: Maybe you need a little bit of
0: tap dancing, drumming.
1: Maybe, you know what? I'm just going to say this. Please.
0: Oh, don't put any more. Don't put any more pressure on this.
1: Vote for my friend.
0: Thank you.
1: Because you are worthy of this.
0: Thank you. I think everyone who's nominated, even people who aren't nominated, are worthy of this.
1: Yeah, but
0: it just depends how it goes on the night. And whatever happens, I'm going to turn up here on Monday.
1: Yeah.
0: And actually the good thing is, for the first time since I've been going to Logies and doing radio, I'm not doing breakfast radio, so I can go to the party. I'll have a great night no matter what happens, and I'll turn up with all the goss on Monday.
1: Myself, Jen Y. Rye, will be in the crowd. Tears streaming.
0: This might be the last time we hear this song.
1: That's Our Girl, we'll be saying.
0: Thank you for your support, Brendan. But either way, I'm loving life.
1: Vote for Amanda. 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
0: Thank you.
1: Follow the prompts. It's going to happen on Friday.
0: Don't. You don't have to say that.
1: I mean, it's
0: going to
1: happen on Sunday.
0: Oh, great.
1: It's happening now. But we're getting matching tattoos.
0: Who?
1: You, me and Ryan.
0: Oh.
1: Team success. Jonesy and Amanda driving you home with Jam Nation.
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6: Ready for a surprise?
0: $2,000 right here, right now for you.
7: Earlier in the show, we gave you, well, Ryan gave you five words that he's picked from just randomly that he seemed to be quite pleased with that I think he thinks describes him.
0: Yes.
7: But he gave you five words in a particular order. You have to tell us those words in exactly that order to win $2,000.
0: Paul's in Darwin. Hello,
7: Hello Paul.
8: G'day. How are you?
0: Good,
7: very
0: thanks.
7: Well.
0: How's things going, mate?
8: Oh, just magical up here in the top end.
0: Of course it is. It's always.
7: But a beautiful time of year. Not too hot, I imagine.
8: Starting to warm up. The weather's just starting to change now, so it's starting to warm up.
0: You know, I could talk about the weather in the top end all day, but right now, Paul, $2,000 is on the line. You heard the words that describe we're alleging Gem Y Rye. Would you think, not knowing him that well, would that describe him very well?
8: Quite possibly, yes.
7: Okay. All right, let's see if you know the words. What are those five words in the order in which they were given?
8: Handsome, charming, chiseled, genius, Xbox.
7: Well, Xbox describes him.
3: Any memory in your head.
4: An hour he could have total recall.
0: Congratulations, Paul!
7: Woohoo! And as simple as that, you've got $2,000.
8: Woohoo!
0: Yeah.
7: Congratulations.
8: Thank you very much.
0: Carry on a bit.
8: Love the show, guys.
0: Well,
7: oh, that's nice to hear. Thank you,
0: Paul. You have a good
7: Paul.
0: Weekend, mate. Look after yourself.
9: Thanks for the kind words, Paul. Appreciate it.
7: I think they're your words, Ryan.
0: I don't think it's an endorsement from Paul to you, Ryan. thank you. Coming up, it's Friday Field Sessions. The Hoodoo Guru is joining us. Jonesy and Amanda driving you home with Jam Nation.
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17: Hi, I'm Gareth Thompson. The Prime Minister says any near misses at an Australian airport should be reported immediately. It follows confirmation of a third incident at Sydney Airport in a fortnight, with the Transport Safety Bureau not told until yesterday, 4 days after it happened. Anthony Albanese, himself a former Transport Minister, says the highest standards need to be upheld.
18: People who use aviation expect to do it safely. The Minister has met, I know, with Sydney Airport and with the authorities, and we'll continue to make sure that we are very vigilant indeed.
17: The Productivity Commission has released its interim report into the GST carve-up deal struck under the Morrison government in 2018, labelling it a costly mistake. It's been found to favour Western Australia, the commission urging the government to scrap it. Former Victorian Premier Jacinta Allen has called time on her political career, Allen announcing she won't recontest her seat of Bendigo East at the state election in November. And the entertainment industry is mourning the loss of Young Talent Home creator Johnny Young. Young passed away this week after a brief battle with pancreatic cancer. Young Talent Home cast member Karen Knowles remembering Young as a great mentor.
19: So appreciated how much he supported me in the early days of my recording career when I started recording with Ron Tudor. So that will always be with me.
17: On 10 there.
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17: In sport, Bangladesh is tightening the screws on Australia late on day two of the test in Darwin. At last check, the visitors were 6 for 348 in their first knock, leading the Aussies by 150 runs. Mitchell Starc and Josh Hazlewood collecting 2 wickets each. And the end of an era in Queensland. Maroons coach Billy Slater has walked away from the top job. In a statement, Slater said after 5 series, the time felt right to step away from the role. His announcement comes just weeks after Blues coach Laurie Daly also called it quits. And that's the latest in news and sport.
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26: We'll see some areas of fog and frost in the morning, followed by a fine sunny day. Chance we might get some showers on Sunday. And more showers expected on Monday.
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0: Friday Feels Sessions. We had a great one with Bachelor Girl last week, and today it gets better and better.
7: Hoodoo Gurus.
0: Hoodoo Gurus are in the studio. We're loving it. The boys have arrived. What's your favourite Hoodoo Guru song?
7: Play me some riffs and
0: I'll give you a riff because you're the riff queen.
7: Okay, let's see if I can guess. That Tojo?
0: That's Tojo.
7: Tojo.
0: That Emperor Tojo not getting into Darwin during World War II. Edumacational as well. What about this one? Nice bass.
7: Oh, I love this one. It sounded a greyhound in the film clip, didn't it?
0: My Girl. Too. My Girl.
7: Yeah.
40: Oh, my girl, don't love me at all.
0: I bet you think I'm kinky, right?
7: Pardon? Oh, Miss Free Love. I love this one too.
0: No, I was just saying that.
40: Miss Free Love.
7: What will they play today?
0: We are in the zone. The Hoodoo Gurus are coming up next. It's Jonesy and Amanda driving you home for Jam Nation.
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0: So we're going to come back, we'll have a break, and then the Hoodoo Gurus live for the Friday Field Sessions. 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
0: Here it is, 10 questions, 60 seconds on the clock. You can pass if you don't know an answer. We'll come back to that question if time permits. You get all the questions right, $1,000.
3: You can turn it into $2,000 by answering a bonus question, but it's double or nothing.
0: Kristen is in Maroolabark. How are you?
4: Yeah, good, thanks. How you guys going?
3: Very well, thank you.
0: Have we got your support for Amanda's Logie's Tilt on Sunday night, Kristen?
4: Oh, absolutely. I love that idea.
0: Yeah. Yeah.
4: All the best, Amanda.
3: Thank you, Kristen. I appreciate that.
0: Gemma, Ryan and I have been working on our facial expressions.
3: Look, there's no need for this.
0: We started with Kristen, the Daryl Summers look of surprise.
3: And then I took a bit of offence to that. Why is it such an ungodly idea?
0: What we've settled on, and Ryan and I have both worked on this, it's the Top Gun high five. Listen to this. Yeah!
5: Yeah!
0: And I wanted to do a little bit of a man hug, but Ryan's saying... Okay, so...
3: Do I even need to be involved?
0: You know what? If you call in sick, Brian and I are happy to go up there and accept.
3: Thank you. Kristen, we have 10 questions. We have 60 seconds. If you're not sure, say pass. We might have time to come back, okay?
4: Okay.
3: All right, Kristen, good luck, because here we go. Here comes question number one. What is the name for a baby kangaroo?
4: A Joey.
3: Question two. What letter is between C and E in the alphabet?
4: D.
3: Question three. How many zeros are in 1 million?
4: Six.
3: Question four. Which actor played Forrest Gump?
4: Tom Hanks.
3: Question five. What's the capital of New Zealand?
4: Auckland.
3: Wellington or Wellington, as people that live there say. Oh, boo. It's almost like a trick question. Everyone thinks it's Auckland, but it's not. Oh, Kristen,
0: we're
3: all
0: doing devastated face.
3: Show me. Is that Daryl Summers' devastated face?
0: Actually, did you ever see Daryl do a devastated face?
3: I don't think he's been devastated very often.
0: No, he's always on the up.
3: Well, Kristen, we're doing devastated face for
0: you. We're devastated face for you, Kristen, but thank you for your vote for Amanda. TVWigLogieAwards.com.au, by the way, if you're yet to vote.
3: Okay, thank you. Let's not badger people right about now.
0: I'm not badgering. I'm encouraging. Okay. Big difference. Big difference. It's been a hell of a week in our social media dipstick. Digital Jenna is coming up next. It's Jonesy and Amanda driving you home for Jam Nation.
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19: 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Thousands of you answered your questions. 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
1: 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Gary, Dubbo, 1984... Purple, 63.
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0: Christian O'Connell Show. My three-word weekend is NBN, which of course stands for National Buffering Network. Whenever there's, I don't know you guys, whenever there's a smattering of rain, ours goes on the fritz.
1: Oh, really?
0: From oh, God, yeah. I don't know what it is about the nodes.
2: Oh, I'm a bit damp. You can't watch Netflix.
0: Yesterday morning at 9 a.m., I'm trying to speak, touch a ring, my internet provider, which takes about 57 hours trying to speak to a human there. Book an engineer to come out as well at some point today or tomorrow between 1 and 6.
3: That's a long
0: window. They're going to do really is go and have a look at those nodes wherever they are and probably just dry them off.
3: Oh, it's not raining anymore.
0: Yes. Yeah. Pete, how did you get on? City to surf, mate.
4: Cracking weekend or cracking day yesterday. They nearly clocked 100,000 people.
0: Wow.
4: Amazing day. Weather was perfect. Lots of dress ups. People dressed as bananas and Garfield the cat. And like,
0: I always feel sorry for the people who were overtaken by someone who's running it, but in a bloody great outfit.
4: Yeah. I know.
0: It's demoralized when you see you're overtaken by a banana and Garfield.
3: He's famously lazy.
0: Yes.
4: I knew I was struggling on Heartbreak Hill when there was three blokes dressed as Thomas the Tank Engine and they're all connected and still overtook me there.
0: Oh my God, that's incredible. And have you gone to have a look for your photo?
4: I have not found my photo yet, but I did do one thing. This is my three-word weekend. I broke a record. I broke my city to surf record.
0: Well done.
4: About 10 years.
0: Yeah, because you were off last week. You've not been well.
4: Yeah, I know. I think I woke up and I had it in me. I mean, plus six espressos and some electrolytes and some creatine as well. But I just really, I felt the vibe. It was one of those days that I went, give it a nudge. And because the track is so busy, like you've really got to navigate through people if you even want to sort of get a good start on the race.
0: Do they not do various starts for like people who want to get a bit of a pace on and try and beat a record? Can you not go earlier?
4: They absolutely do. But the problem is it's just so many people.
0: Right.
4: And, you know, obviously you try and ask people to stay to the left and people forget and they get caught up in moments. But look,
0: You would have thought with your VIP connections there, I'm surprised you weren't actually out the front.
4: Yeah, no, you're absolutely right. No, I was in the orange group, which was basically, I booked mine last minute anyway. But my most disappointing thing was I put all the Binboard stickers at the end of the finish line.
0: Yeah, they look great. Mm. The video looks amazing.
4: Yes, that's all it is, because classic Voltaren, the major sponsors, end up covering them all up with their own signage on the day.
0: Yeah. They stickered the stickers.
4: Yeah.
0: We got plays by Big Pharma.
4: I couldn't believe it. I was like, oh, go away, major sponsor. Like, come on. I know you paid all the money, but yeah.
0: Well, I had a feeling that we were going to get in trouble, because I don't think you're, especially because I didn't realise you stickered public bins.
4: Yes. Now, shout out to the
0: I think they're not property for anyone to start putting their own marketing on.
4: Well, I don't know if I'm going to end up in trouble for putting, like, can you deface a bin? Like, is that a...
3: Yes, that's exactly what you did.
0: Okay. So listen, tell us your break record. What time did you do it in, mate?
4: Okay, so my original one or my last was 1 hour and 16 minutes. I did 1 hour, 10 minutes and 11 seconds.
0: Blimey,
4: so,
0: you smashed it.
4: Oh, it was so good. I felt like $1 million. And do you know what I did to celebrate? I had to walk up to a private function because I was running with a Novaic lease company. They got me a free ticket. Shout out to Smart Leases, by the way, for the free ticket. I know, random.
0: This
4: I know.
0: Man is connected.
4: I know.
0: He gets through life with paying for virtually nothing. We'll have him with him. Various receipts are just sort of collated and put together.
4: Yes, I know. But is this controversial or not? So I had to run back up the track to get to this function for the Novaic lease company. Yes. And I got myself a long neck, a nice Carlton Draft long neck.
0: No,
4: and
0: you deserve that.
4: I got more.
0: You don't see enough of that in the Olympics where someone crossed the finish line just skulls something, you know?
4: I've sent you a photo, but basically I got more cheers for just drinking a long neck on the streets of Bondi yesterday. When I say allegedly drinking, I was obviously just carrying it on public property. But
0: absolutely.
4: The cheers and joy that it gave everyone, the fact that a man was drinking a long neck with a bib and some sweaty shorts, so much joy yesterday.
0: Well done.
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0: version of the beautiful pure chicken schnitzel. Why would you drown it in passata and ham?
1: Why wouldn't you?
0: It's dirty pork. Why do you need ham, a lunch meat on top of a dinner food?
1: Well, that's like saying just eat pizza dough, don't have the ham or passata.
0: No.
1: What's good for pizza is good for the parmy parma.
0: Good saying, though. Chicken schnitzel, mushroom sauce on the side, salad, chips. That is your perfect pub meal.
1: It's so bland.
2: It's still not standalone.
1: Mushroom sauce is so boring.
2: Yeah, and the sauce too.
1: It's a school dinner.
0: It's got gravy. It's got mushrooms in it.
1: Gravy.
0: Delicious.
1: What
0: sauce do you go on the side?
1: The sauce of Australia.
0: What?
1: Well, you don't need it. It has its own sauce. It's a meal with the sauce already baked into
0: That's
1: it.
0: That's exactly the problem.
1: No,
0: therein lies
1: it's
0: the trap.
1: It's pizza on a chicken.
0: Drowned in sauce.
1: Not drowned, lubricated.
0: It's soggy.
1: No, it's lubed up. It's
0: and
1: ready to go straight in
0: that
1: me.
0: It's not soggy, but it's soggy, and they're always soggy.
1: Soggy things are good things. A soggy dog is a happy dog. A soggy biscuit is a lovely one to eat with a cup of tea.
0: No, again, no one likes a soggy biscuit. You very quick dip in there.
2: No, it's got to be a Palmer all the way. See, you're putting a mushroom sort of gravy to the side, so you're cheating yourself. You're still having to moisten that bit of cardboard in the center of the plate.
1: No, Patsy's just taking you down. She's taking you down and drowning you in gravy both.
2: If it was so good, it should stand alone, yet it does not because you put a gravy on it.
0: No, you're just drawing.
1: No, you're right. It's so dry.
2: It's devoid.
0: The problem is the passata is baked in there, which makes it soggy.
2: It's delicious.
0: What's the point of having the delicious breaded crumb around the chicken if you're just going to sog it all up with the passata?
1: It's not sogged. No.
0: And then putting ham on top?
1: Come on now. That's what I say. Thank you, chef.
0: Thank
1: you, chef, for your service.
0: No, thank you, chef. No service.
2: Parmesan on top.
1: And also, you're doubling up on meat sources. So that's protein as a protein stack for mad gains.
0: Yeah. Do we not have enough protein in the world right now?
1: No, we don't.
0: No,
1: if you want mad gains, do you want mad gains while you're eating? I do.
0: Slice of ham.
1: Yes, I do. Mad gains. All right. As you can tell, the heat is hot right now. Australia, what say you? Is it the Palmer or the, I don't even want to say the word again, schnitty? It rhymes with shitty. It answers itself.
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0: Christian O'Connell's show. Yesterday on the show, we asked you for weird things in your freezer. There are a lot of you keep your deceased pets there.
1: Yeah, for how long?
0: Dogs, cats, a bat, some rats.
1: A bat?
0: I think the rats might be for people who have big snakes.
1: Yes.
0: You know?
1: What about the bat, though? Because you're not having pet bats, are
0: yeah,
1: you?
0: Yeah, no, you should. You shouldn't, you know. Ozzy Osbourne's no longer alive, so one would presume that Ozzy would have had one. The other thing's keepsakes. We heard a lot about placentas, wedding cakes, kids' baby teeth. Very common. 22%. With odd drinks and food. Someone with 21 Maxibons.
2: Oh, that's living. I'm jealous.
0: And then, hard to categorise these ones. Someone's got some hail, as in frozen big, you know, the like rocks of rain.
1: Oh, hail. As ice cubes?
0: No, but they live in Perth. So I guess if it hails in Perth, and it was on like Christmas or Boxing Day, yeah, it's odd. But still to go and get it, and you're keeping rain. Heavy, solid golf balls of rain, sure. But you're keeping rain.
2: Who are you showing it to?
0: Yes. And birdseed.
1: Oh.
0: But then where do we put this? It's in a category of its own.
3: Hey, Christian, it's Jackie Gross. I had my breast implants in my freezer for 10 years. It triggered an awesome night at my 50th. They got thrown around the dance floor. Let's just say it triggered a bit of a poop tsunami, but that's another story. I hope this is the best thing that you've had in your freezer that somebody's rung up about. Have an awesome day.
0: Kind of like us, it's being passed around. What's that game? Is it Bop It?
2: Yes, yeah.
0: A very different version of Bop It.
2: Tell us about the boob tsunami as well, teasing us.
0: Let's have that's title of today's show, by the way. Boob Tsunami.
4: Hi, Christian. It's Julia. The weirdest thing I had in my freezer was actually my mum's big toe. She fell off a ladder. Her toe come off in the ladder. And my father was away.
0: No, I can't hear any more of that.
1: Toe came
0: no
1: off
0: way.
1: In the ladder.
0: Not just that. One of the producers, when these have been recording in, I can hear people talking in the background. You remember that thing we had a couple of weeks ago? When I can hear someone chuntering in the background.
4: So we had two axolotls in our freezer. I had a flatmate that did a little bit of Google research, and apparently when an axolotl passes away, if you freeze it, you can bring them back to life. Unfortunately, that story's not true.
1: Wow.
0: Who knew people had so much weird and wonderful things in your freezers? We got some calls coming in. We'll go to them next.
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10: Hola, amigo. Happy Friday to you.
11: Hello, happy Friday. Are you speaking Spanish? Do I need to... Am I just incredibly able to translate that in my own head?
10: I am in the zone of you winning the best TV presenter on Sunday night.
11: There's no... Okay.
10: Yeah.
11: How would you feel...
10: Ryan and I have already worked on our Daryl Summers. Ryan, what's our act? What are we doing? That's it. That's exactly it. We're doing
11: I didn't even see it, Ryan. Do it again. A double take.
10: And then we might do a big man hug or high five.
12: No.
10: Okay. Too much?
11: How would you feel if the tables were turned and I was putting this kind of pressure on you?
10: I'd love it.
11: Would you?
10: I would love it.
11: If I said, you're going to win, you're going to win, you'd say, yes, I am. That's the difference between men and women, I think.
10: Yeah, I would love it. Okay, well, Ryan and I will work on our act because we've got our suits.
12: Yeah, I got the suits ready, yeah.
10: Think Danny DeVito and Arnold Schwarzenegger.
11: And an inflatable sumo outfit.
10: Think about that. But we'll be there and...
11: You haven't asked me what I'm wearing.
10: Oh, okay,
11: Let's talk about your imaginary suit.
10: What, Amanda? Okay.
11: Let's talk about my imaginary suit.
10: Let's go on the scale of, say, Susie Element.
11: Don't make me stand on the scale.
10: Susie Element at number one with a... Oh, she wore a very plunging neckline.
11: That was all the piano keys.
10: With the piano keys.
11: With her bosoms.
10: Maybe
11: full
10: you should
11: show.
10: Ask Susie if you could borrow that outfit for Sunday. Okay. So that's
11: one
10: pretty
11: end of the scale.
10: Risky. No, actually, I've got it around the wrong way. That should be conservative. So conservative would be
11: number one. She wasn't conservative. She had her bosoms out.
10: That's why she's going to 10. Susie all the way at number 10.
11: Right.
10: And then at number one, who's conservative on TV? Okay, Ida Buttrose. So not wearing a nice jacket. and high-waisted pants. So,
11: oh wow!
10: Are you in that scale?
11: I'm full number one.
10: Ida to Susan.
11: I'm full Ida.
10: Okay, you're not full Ida.
11: I'm full Ida.
10: No.
11: Yes.
10: Have we got a bit of a delicatage showing?
11: A delicatage.
10: Yeah, a bit of booze.
11: Decolletage.
10: Decolletage.
11: Is that what it's called? No, there's no booze.
10: No booze
11: there's
10: at all.
11: There's no hint of bosom.
10: Is there any side anything?
11: No. I'm wearing a suit that does up at the neck.
10: Well, okay. That's good. That's good. That's good. It's understated. Just look.
11: It's not sort of trad wife little house in the prairie. It's a stylish suit,
10: sure.
11: But there's not a lot of skin to be seen. A little bit above my Adam's apple, and that's about it.
10: You don't have an Adam's apple. You're a woman, apparently.
11: Okay.
10: Yeah. Women don't have Adam's apples.
11: But we've still got little things there, haven't we?
10: You got a larynx.
11: Yeah, a larynx. That's what I'm thinking.
10: Yeah.
11: He won last year.
10: Larynx Hemda. Okay. Well, we have an action-packed show today. It's Friday Feels, and today I am
11: so
10: excited.
11: So exciting.
10: And I know I say that every week because last week was fantastic.
11: But we've got
10: Bachelor
11: the full band in today.
10: Yeah, except for Nick, the drummer.
11: But we've got Dave, we've got Rick, we've got Brad. Oh, don't say who they're from, just say those names.
10: Yeah. Okay, you can work out what band's coming up for
11: Dave,
10: Friday Feels.
11: Rick and Brad.
10: What band is that? That's coming up. And we can't do anything until we do the Fast Five. Jonesy Demanda driving you home with Jam Nation.

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0: 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How do you win, you ask?
6: Well, every day we give you five key words that you need to remember and tell us those words in that very order when we ask you to call us.
0: This week, both of us have had a crack at it. Yours yesterday.
6: Well, they were just things that you like, engine-ish things.
0: Yeah, wankle.
6: Yeah.
0: As in rotary engine.
6: Yeah.
0: And today we promised Jemwai Rye that he could come up with some words.
6: Okay. Have you done it?
7: Yep, I've got it. Five words.
6: Five words. What are they? Let's write them down now. You know, this is the only time you'll hear them.
0: Pay very close attention to Jemwai Rye.
7: All right, here we go.
6: Yep.
7: Handsome. Charming. Chiseled. Genius. Xbox.
0: Okay.
7: Lock it in.
0: Lock it in's not...
7: No, that's not one of the words.
6: Xbox? Is this... Yeah. Are they supposed to be about you?
7: Well, I mean...
0: Come on. Yeah. Chiseled. Handsome.
7: Yeah.
0: And we're not even supposed to repeat these words.
6: No.
0: Anyway. Register. Well done, Ryan.
7: Thank you. Thanks.
0: Words that have never been ever associated with Ryan.
6: No, except for the last one.
0: Okay. 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Retain those words, okay? In the meantime, Luke McGregor is joining us next. Jonesy and Amanda driving you home with Jam Nation.
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8: Can he actually form entire words?
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7: I don't know. Anyway, there's $2,000 riding on this and Amanda's push for the Logies. That continues. 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
9: Friday Feels Sessions. We had a great one with Bachelor Girl last week, and today it gets better and better.
10: Hoodoo Gurus
9: are in the studio. We're loving it. The boys have arrived. What's your favourite Hoodoo Guru song?
10: Play me some riffs and I'll
9: sing. I'll give you a riff because you're the riff queen.
10: Okay, let's see if I can guess. That Tojo?
9: That's Tojo.
10: Tojo.
9: About Emperor Tojo not getting into Darwin during World War II. Edumacational as well. What about this one? Nice bass.
10: Oh, I love this one. It had a greyhound in the film clip, didn't it?
9: It did too. My Girl.
10: Yeah.
9: I bet you think I'm kinky, right?
10: Pardon? Oh, Miss Free Love. I love this one too.
9: No, I was just saying that.
10: Will they play today?
9: We are in the zone. The Hoodoo Gurus are coming up next. It's Jonesy and Amanda driving you home for Jam Nation.

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0: 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Let's do it.
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0: Here it is. 10 questions, 60 seconds on the clock. You can pass if you don't know an answer. We'll come back to that question if time permits. You get all the questions right, $1,000.
5: You can turn it into $2,000 by answering a bonus question, but it's double or nothing.
0: Kristen is in Moorabbin. How are you?
6: Yeah, good, thanks. How you guys going?
5: Very well, thank you.
0: Have we got your support for Amanda's Logie's Tilt on Sunday night, Kristen?
6: Oh, absolutely. I love that idea.
0: Yeah. Yeah.
6: All the best, Amanda.
5: Thank you, Kristen. I appreciate that.
0: Jemai, Ryan and I have been working on our facial expressions.
5: Look, there's
0: when
5: no
0: you
5: need
0: win.
5: For this.
0: We started with Kristen, the Daryl Summers look of surprise.
5: And then I took a bit of offence to that.
0: Because
5: why is it such an ungodly
0: idea? What we've settled on, and Ryan and I have both worked on this, it's the Top Gun high five. Listen to this. Yeah!
7: Yeah!
0: And I wanted to do a little bit of a man hug, but Ryan's saying... Okay, so...
5: Do I even need to be involved?
0: You know what? If you call in sick, Brian and I are happy to go up there and accept.
5: Thank you. Kristen, we have 10 questions. We have 60 seconds. If you're not sure, say pass. We might have time to come back, okay?
6: Okay.
5: All right, Kristen, good luck, because here we go. Here comes question number one. What is the name for a baby kangaroo?
6: A Joey.
5: Question two. What letter is between C and E in the alphabet?
6: D.
5: Question three. How many zeros are in 1,000,000?
6: Six.
5: Question four. Which actor played Forrest Gump?
6: Tom Hanks.
5: Question five. What's the capital of New Zealand?
6: Auckland.
0: Oh.
5: Wellington or Wellington, as people that live there say. Oh, boo. It's almost like a trick question. Everyone thinks it's Auckland, but it's not. Oh, Kristen,
0: we're all
5: I'm
0: doing
5: sorry.
0: Devastated face.
5: Show me. Is that Daryl Summers' devastated face?
0: Actually, did you ever see Daryl do a devastated face?
5: I don't think he's been devastated very often.
0: No, he's always on the up.
5: Well, Kristen, we're doing devastated face for
0: we're
5: you.
0: We're devastated face for you, Kristen, but thank you for your vote for Amanda. TVWigLogieAwards.com.au, by the way, if you're yet to vote.
5: Okay, thank you. Let's not badger people right about now.
0: I'm not badgering. I'm encouraging. Okay. Big difference. Big difference. It's been a hell of a week in our social media dipstick. Digital Jenna is coming up next. It's Jonesy and Amanda driving you home for Jam Nation.
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2: 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And the classic album Double is Welcome to Wherever You Are from INXS.
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11: Good morning, I'm Alana Riley. First to news in the US, Luigi Mangione has admitted in court to shooting United Healthcare boss Brian Thompson after the 50-year-old was allegedly killed outside a hotel in New York in 2024. The 28-year-old has pleaded guilty to 2 federal stalking charges. A separate state trial is due to get underway next month, in which he previously pleaded not guilty. Back home, an interim report looking into the current GST carve-up deal for Western Australia has labelled it a costly mistake. The Productivity Commission has told the federal government it should be scrapped. Four people in New South Wales have learned their fate over an elaborate tax fraud and money laundering scheme. The joint investigation between Federal Police, ASIC and the ATO uncovered a $10.7 million tax evasion scheme through labour hire and payroll companies linked to the construction industry. Three people were released on recognizance release and corrections orders. A fourth was earlier sentenced to 3 years in jail. Overseas, deadly wildfires continue in Croatia, where one person has died and dozens of others have been injured. And Instagram is getting a bit of a rebrand, with the social media app debuting a new logo. Some are poking fun at the font, saying the R in Gram actually looks more like a Z.
0: 2ST Sport.
11: In sport, Rabbitohs coach Wayne Bennett admits there's not much he isn't happy with after his side's 16-point win over the Bulldogs in Sydney. The Bunnies taking out the win 22-6. Bennett admits the fight isn't over yet, though.
2: Still 3 games to go in the season. They've been in the 8 nearly all season, so we're not there yet, so we've got to keep at it.
11: Elsewhere, the Dolphins crushed the Sea Eagles 22-0 in Sydney, the first side to keep Manly scoreless at Brookvale in 33 years. And it's looking like an uphill battle for the Aussies heading into day 3 of the first test against Bangladesh in Darwin at Stumps yesterday. Bangladesh held a 153-run lead over the Aussies at 6 for 351.
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12: Good morning, I'm Alana Riley. First to the US, where there's been a major update on Luigi Mangione, who's fronted court over the 2024 alleged shooting of United Healthcare boss Brian Thompson. Mangione has admitted in court to killing the 50-year-old in New York, pleading guilty to two federal stalking charges. The 28-year-old's lawyers are reportedly seeking separate state charges to be dismissed. Two men have been charged and one arrested over an alleged multi-million dollar cash smuggling operation from Tassie to Victoria. Federal police suspect the cash is allegedly proceeds of crime from the sale of illicit tobacco. During the searches of properties across two separate states, authorities claim they found millions in cash and tobacco, 9 kilos of silver bars, imitation firearms, and a rifle. A Senate inquiry looking into proposed changes to the National Disability Insurance Scheme has made just one recommendation in its report, that the reforms be passed. The laws would pave the way for a major overhaul of the NDIS, though critics warn it could harm vulnerable Aussies. And tributes are flowing for Aussie entertainer Johnny Young, who has died at the age of 79. Young, who was a host of Young Talent Time, passed following a brief battle with pancreatic cancer.
6: 2ST Sport.
12: In sport, the Dolphins have become the first side to leave Manly scoreless at Brookvale in 33 years, downing the Sea Eagles 22-0. Coach Christian Wolfe says it was a good performance.
13: We came to play and just our defence was outstanding. Obviously, to keep them at zero, that was great for us. We showed some great desperation at times. We defended really well at other times.
12: Elsewhere, the Bulldogs' finals hopes are hanging by a thread after being thumped by the Rabbitohs 22-6. And Bangladesh hold a 153-run lead over Australia with 4 wickets in hand. Heading into day 3 of the first test in Darwin, the tourists finished day 2 at stumps 6 for 351, though the Aussies had a late boost with 3 quick wickets.
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1: 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Gary, Dubbo, 1984... Purple, 63.
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14: Hey there, I'm Alana Riley. First to news in the US, Luigi Mangione has admitted in court to shooting United Healthcare exec Brian Thompson in New York in 2024, pleading guilty to federal charges of stalking. New York Police Commissioner Jessica Tisch spoke to media outside court.
15: And to those who idolize Luigi Mangione, I say this, violence is not a cause.
14: The 28-year-old's lawyers will now seek to have separate state charges dismissed under double jeopardy, where you can't be prosecuted for the same crime twice. Back home, an interim report looking into the current GST carve-up deal for Western Australia has labelled it a costly mistake. The Productivity Commission has told the federal government it should be scrapped. A major search for a missing Aussie teen will enter its fourth day today after the woman failed to return from New South Wales bushland. 18-year-old Lily Cooper Cooper went hiking in Natai National Park on Wednesday and hasn't been seen since. Making other headlines, travellers heading in and out of Sydney Airport this weekend are reportedly being told to expect more delays as air traffic control remains in the spotlight. And viral toy Squishmallows is set to be turned into a movie. Amazon MGM will reportedly develop the flick, partnering with a Moana producer.
13: 2ST Sport.
14: In sport, Rabbitohs coach Wayne Bennett admits there's not much he isn't happy with after his side's 16-point win over the Bulldogs in Sydney. The Bunnies taking out the defeat 22-6. Bennett admits the fight isn't over yet, though.
2: Still 3 games to go in the season. They've been in the 8 nearly all season, so we're not there yet, so we've got to keep at it.
14: And the Dolphins have crushed the Sea Eagles 22-0 in Sydney, the first side to keep Manly scoreless at Brookvale in 33 years. And in cricket, it's looking like an uphill battle for the Aussies heading into day 3 of the first test against Bangladesh in Darwin. At stumps yesterday, Bangladesh held a 153-run lead over the Aussies at 6 for 351.
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19: Well, Matty Johns here. Roosters and Panthers. Wasn't that a great game for Thursday night footy? We broke down the game. Anyway, 12-6, Roosters over the Panthers. Mate, defence won the night. Roosters, online defence was outstanding. I would say, all things considered, even that 82-12 win over the Cowboys, the most impressive performance from the Roosters this year.
20: Mate, you could argue most impressive in 5 years. They haven't beaten the Panthers in a very long time, at least in a big, big game like this. I think that the defence was incredible. I don't think the Roosters get enough credit for that. They came into this game the third best defensive team in the comp. If you looked at their run over the last, I think, 7-8 weeks, I think they're the best defensive team in the comp. But one, obviously, you've got your DCEs, you've got your Robert Toyers, you've got your Sam Walkers. But for me, it's Cody Ramsey. What an incredible story. This guy was done from league. He was done. He's in a big, big match. He has to replace Tedesco. He's going against Dylan Edwards. And I felt like he held his own.
19: It was really, really good.
20: And Cleary peppered him with kicks.
19: Yeah.
20: There was one kick he didn't get to.
21: Yeah,
20: that was
21: big wobbler.
19: I love the way he just attacks the ball.
20: Mm. Yeah.
19: Like, you know, he takes that ball and he's willing to wear a shot. I thought, on the losing side, I thought Lindsay Smith was outstanding. I thought his first stint, I thought he struggled a little bit, you know, trying to play that Isaiah Yeo role. But the second half, his second stint, he was made close to the best player on the field.
20: I'd honestly argue that the Isaiah Yeo role might be the most complicated role in rugby league.
19: Yeah. Well, I tell you, it's funny to say that. I think when I look at the Panthers, my thoughts were, although he did it well, Lindsay, I said if they try to play the same way without Isaiah, I think it'll be a mistake. They've got to adjust their football. But the problem is, the Panthers have played this exact science football for a long time now, so it's really hard to adjust. Mm. But I probably thought Cogger should have given more last night to Nathan. I thought Nathan got isolated a little bit. Certainly missed Joe, no doubt about it.
21: Yeah, for sure. They did throw a lot at the Chooks, though, and just back on their defence, the amount of tackling they did on their own line, they gave away a lot of six agains, but it didn't seem to faze them. They just kept going and going. Like, that's been the kind of the difference and the big improvement in the Chooks this year, but a big message. It sent kind of, well, you know, the whole competition, you know, a month out from finals.
20: To further that point, they so I think it's the first time the Panthers have had 40 plus tackles in the red zone and only scored that amount of points.
21: Yeah.
20: I don't
21: yeah.
20: think a team's ever done that to the Panthers.
21: Wow.
19: Wow. Yeah. Benny?
1: Yeah, I'm loving a moment, never miss a moment with Mac Delivery. When the footy's on and you can't miss a moment, get Macca's delivered for a 99 cent delivery fee. Turning back the clock, I tell you what, DCE last night, he stole the show from Sam Walker, which is really hard to do with the form that Sam's in. But, you know, congratulations to DCE becoming the second most capped player in NRL history.
19: Incredible.
1: Past the great Cooper Cronk. He's just behind now Cameron Smith. Won't get there. But I just thought that he, like, there was comments coming out, I think, from Radley, who was saying before the game, he was saying, guys, just go and trust our style. Let's take it to the Panthers. You know, with their history, I reckon DCE is really coming to his own. And, like, you know, Nick can sit there and go, this is why Benny, we bought this player.
19: Benny, in the last month, it is just proven they've made the right decision to get him in, because Sam provides those sort of flashy big moments that you remember. But if you look at last week's game, DCE got him home. Mm. Like his maturity, he got him home. That's what's making those two blokes a really good combination. And you can see that combination the last couple of weeks is starting to form.
20: Yeah, absolutely. I think I've got to put my hand up. If you had asked me, like, gun to head at the time, was it the right thing to do to sign DCE, I probably would have said no with how good Hugo Sofala was going.
19: I think most would.
20: Mm. And not because I didn't think DCE could be good. I just thought, look, the impact it's going to have long-term potentially. Now, Hugo Sofala turned out to be a very loyal player.
19: Yeah.
20: And Sam and Smith have managed to work without him. However, it's proven to be the absolute correct call. He's been phenomenal. I think I just got to wonder, like, I feel like sometimes DCE plays better if he has the weight of you don't have to do everything. Whereas at Manly,
1: he has to do everything.
20: He had to do everything. Yeah. And he did play well individually, but it didn't really help the team that much.
19: General Wasbeek is because he's a reactive, instinctive player. So if you're that type of player that likes to sort of prowl the field and just pick and choose opportunities, you know, it's very hard then to be the organiser, you know. And so, you know, when he had, you know, Brooksy alongside him, Brooksy's a great runner of the football. He's the same. He's more of a reactive player.

0: military camps, and we just walked out. We were there, and mate, they were going to run a 15-kilometer stretch of carry. And I said to Joey, what do you reckon? And we said, yeah, don't worry about it. Just put it down. Let's just leave. and the sergeant pointed to Joey. This is what they tell me, and said, you see that bloke? He had no idea about football. So, see that bloke? That bloke walking away. He's a quitter, and he's never going to make it.
1: So I think the idea that I've done a lot of army camps, long army camps. Like, yeah. Does the physical stuff do as much as back in the day? I don't think it actually does. It's a lot of the mental stuff and bringing the boys together.
0: Yeah.
1: I will say, like, I know it's very romantic to just say, just harden up, just do it. These are young men. And, like, yeah. they're young men that are 18 to 28 years old, around about with the older guys. And on top of that, it's this idea that this Bronco side is just, they just happen to be softer than anyone else. Mate, Benny Teo left him at the Rabbitohs. Sam Burgess also left the Rabbitohs. I dare someone to tell me Sammy Burgess isn't tough. He didn't stick around at the Rabbitohs.
0: He's tough.
1: He's as tough as they come.
0: I think Melbourne do the military camp. It's well known. This is where everyone starts to copy. Suddenly everyone started military camps.
2: Yep.
0: Melbourne only ask you to do it once.
2: Yes.
0: When you go to the Melbourne Storm, you must do the army camp. But only once. Mm. Once you've done the army camp, you've passed through the threshold, because they just want to get an idea of what they're dealing with.
2: Yeah.
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2: PNG Chiefs, well, they've snared another big name for 2028. Brian To'o committing to the new franchise.
3: The money is so crazy.
4: Potentially a PNG. The money is just, it's crazy. And he'd be a perfect
5: 007.
3: And also, he would be.
6: Yeah, he would actually be a good
3: 3 years, he's 28. He could go there for 3 years, well, 28, come back and...
4: Well, apparently they're very confident. Apparently the Chiefs, my mail is they're confident that they'll get either Cleary or Walker.
3: Mm.
4: That's what they're talking. So yeah. if they're confident. So Jerome, Jerome gets 1.2.
3: No ratchets.
4: Tax free. No ratchets. Yep. But he's getting $3 million on tax free of third party deals. Now I'll put this to Nathan. I'll put this to you, Blakes, with Nathan. I reckon Nathan, given where the salary cap's going to go, I reckon that they'll sign him. They could sign him for $2 million with tax free. But third party deals for Nathan Cleary, I mean, name your price.
3: Yeah, honestly,
5: a gold mine.
3: He'll get, reckon.
5: A gold mine in the Highlands.
3: He will get nearly or more than 10 million equivalent AUD. What I mean by that is he's going to get about 6 million if you include all the third parties, which would be like earning 10 million a year in Australia.
4: Mm. Incredible, isn't it?
3: That's crazy.
4: It's incredible.
3: What's that like, Kempy? Yeah. Far out, I wish.
5: I know the PNG have signed Toto, Lomax, Jerome Luai, but is the next signing, which is going to... They need to sign a critical halfback to really...
4: PNG declare their hand.
5: Because I don't think... If they don't sign, they can't just sign he's an all right partner. He needs to be a Sam Walker or Nathan Cleary.
4: Making a big statement. That's what they're
3: after. What about that young Titans halfback?
4: Oh, that's not ready. Not ready.
7: If and when they sign Cleary or Sam, is that when the conversation about the tax-free thing is going to go over the edge? Because I feel like, you know, you want this team to be good and successful, but if they come out and win a comp in the first year,
5: just having all these names doesn't necessarily mean you're going to win a comp.
3: I agree.
7: I know.
5: Time and time again, you look at the Panthers, they're all superstars now.
7: Yeah.
5: But when they were, you know, coming through, we all went, oh, yeah, they're a good team, but they have got no superstars. But those players were to become superstars. I don't know if building Globetrotters of a team is going to win you a comp.
3: Obviously, you can complain about whatever you want. But my opinion is, if you weren't upset about it when it was all announced, I don't think it's fair to be upset about it now. Mm. I'd like, when it was announced, we were all excited. I think as a game, we have to make sacrifices. Yeah. Yes, is it fair? No, it's not. Yeah. It's not fair. But we need to expand. And AFL for ages has been giving legs up to new clubs in the competition. I think the real loser here, unfortunately, is Perth Bears. They're the one that got stiffed.
4: No, without a doubt.
5: They're the Bears.
4: It's a really fascinating one. And I hear people at the moment, a lot of people saying, oh, they haven't signed a forward. Yeah, got to sign a front rower. They know what they're doing. I mean, they've signed Brian To'o and they've signed Zach Lomax. I reckon two of the best yardage outside backs in the modern era.
3: Yep.
4: So the yardage is not going to be a problem, but neither is signing players, by the way. It's pretty simple. And just before we go to a break, boys, we'll talk about him a little bit later. Jack Cleary is just another little...
5: Another
4: piece in the puzzle that you're going, okay, what is this about? Is there more to it than just going home?
7: Yeah, the last dance. I want to... If he does go back to Penrith, I want a camera crew and a documentary about that season, the last one with Ivan at the helm, Nathan and Jet.
4: It would be good.
5: Put your hand up. There you go.
3: Do you boys think...
4: And get Michael Jordan involved. Sorry, Michael Gordon.
7: Yeah, that's what I was about to say.
3: Michael B. Jordan.
7: I took that personally.
3: Do you guys think that by Jet Cleary coming back to the Panthers, does that increase or decrease the likelihood of Cleary leaving after 27?
5: I reckon it decreases it.
3: I reckon it increases it.
7: Oh.
5: Really?
3: Because I reckon that's the whole last dance thing. Like, it's the last opportunity altogether.
4: Come back and play with the bro.
3: See ya.
4: Coached by the old man. Yeah. intriguing. And we'll talk about it a little bit later, let you know at the top of the third hour. You'll see us on Fox League. And we've got a big show ahead. We've got Movie of the Week coming up. You're like Will Ferrell. It's a beauty, Step Brothers. Stay with us.
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1: Well, it's one of the greatest comedies of all time. Step Brothers with Will Ferrell and John C. Reilly was movie of the week.
2: Let's sum up what I consider the greatest comedy of all time.
3: I'm actually with you, Benny. I think it is the greatest comedy ever made. It's about, we heard them before, Brennan and Dale, played by Will Ferrell, John C. Reilly. They're both about 40 years old. They still live with their parents, and they're brought together after their mum and dad fall in love with each other. They initially despise one another, but after realizing, we just heard, they share the similar love for velociraptors and a hatred for Brennan's brother, Derek, they quickly become best friends.
4: You know, I think, Liam, a sign of really great comedy, and you see it with some of the Adam Sandler ones that are, you know, like, is the periphery characters.
5: Yeah.
4: And this this movie has some really amazing periphery characters, none more than the character of Richard Jenkins, the father. He is, mate,
2: he's always good.
4: In my opinion, he wins the movie for me. Yeah. I think he's just the grouse.
3: Well, I think, like, that scene where they're at the dinner table and Derek is trying to talk to the stepfather about the fishing and going to our, like, that is, and Adam Scott as Derek, I think he's just as good as Richard Jenkins. Nearly the unsung hero of the movie.
6: I like the wife hitting on him.
2: Catherine Hahn.
4: Yeah. Very saucy.
6: I would love to know, like, they, and, you know, obviously not one-to-one, but, like, having two boys now and just seeing them slow, like, my son at the moment is running around pretending to be Spider-Man all the time and them doing karate. Mm. I would love to know, how did they study and get it so right how young kid brothers act with each other? Mm. Like, they got it so right. All the little details that you do with, because obviously I've got an older brother, but that's like, it's your upbringing. All those little comedic things that happen. It's crazy.
2: And it's unfortunate because we all grow out of it, as Richard Jenkins says, and he's legendary. And I one of the facts here, that he totally improvised the dinosaur scene. when he's just like, I just wanted to be a dinosaur. I just walked around. Be a dinosaur. Don't lose your dinosaur, guys.
6: Yeah, don't lose it.
2: Now, Hammy, you wanted to do this movie.
5: Yep.
2: Dare I say, you're the resident comedian of the group.
5: Oh, thank you. Very kind.
2: How do you see this film? Have you watched it a million times?
5: I've watched it many times. And what I'm quickly learning with this group is the message goes in the group chat, what are we watching this week? If I don't jump in and suggest something just way out of my comfort zone.
2: Texas Chainsaw Massacre.
5: Yeah. So I love doing this movie. It's outstanding. Just one of the great comedies. They don't make them like this anymore, do they?
2: No, they do not.
5: What I love about Will Ferrell movies is a big chunk of them, kind of the rule they sort of have is the first take is to the script, and then every take thereafter, once they've got a safe one, is do whatever you want.
4: Wow,
5: so a lot of it
4: cool.
5: is kind of made up, improvised.
2: Yeah.
5: I actually met my beautiful partner, Mon, doing an improv comedy course 8 years ago.
4: Oh, so
5: it's a subject very close to my heart. So seeing these, the best in the biz kind of go at it, it's very emotional.
4: What was the premise?
5: No, we did it for months.
2: It was like a whose line is it anyway type setup.
5: There was a little bit of that and a little bit of long form stuff we studied as well.
2: Long form comedy improv.
5: Yeah, the Herald they called it.
2: So
5: yeah, we're still just doing one big long scene 8 years later.
4: I love role playing.
5: Yeah, it's great. Instead of one word suggestion.
4: But Liam, some of the names in this, even like every time I hear the name Dale Doback. I just
5: go back.
4: Yeah, Prestige Worldwide. Yeah, but they're doing the rap song. It's very, very
3: Catalina
4: good.
3: Wine Mixer.
2: I think we've got the Prestige Worldwide here too.
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2: Good morning, I'm Alana Riley. First to the US, where Luigi Mangione will be sentenced in December after admitting in court to shooting UnitedHealthcare boss Brian Thompson in 2024. The 28-year-old has pleaded guilty to two federal stalking charges. US District Attorney Jamie McDonald spoke to reporters outside court.
3: No grievance, political belief, or ideological cause can ever justify murder.
2: Back home, Australian authorities assure there is no tsunami threat to Australia after an undersea earthquake rocked waters near Indonesia this morning. The 7.7 magnitude tremor struck near the Flores region around 8 a.m. local time. Making other headlines, an interim report into how GST is currently carved up between the states claims the deal struck with WA is costly and needs to be changed. The WA Premier has labelled the report authors East Coast clowns. One Nation is calling for Australia to stop allowing migrants from high-risk nations that are on our country's do not travel list. And Australia's biggest spectator air show continues on the Gold Coast this weekend. It's the first time the event's been on since the city's beaches were ravaged by ex-cyclone Alfred in 2024.
1: 2ST Sport.
2: In sport, Manly's coach admits their loss to the Dolphins is disappointed. Kept scoreless at Brookvale overnight, the Sea Eagles were down 22-0. Kieran Foran says there's a few reasons things are disjointed at the moment.
4: At the end of the day, you know, we want to be able to handle that better. We want to be a footy club that can handle when things are going against us.
2: Elsewhere, the Bunnies down to the Bulldogs 22-6. Rumours are already swirling over who will take over the Maroons coaching gig after Billy Slater announced he's stepping down. Ben Teo and Matt Ballin are among the names being floated. And in cricket, the Aussies trail Bangladesh by 153 runs heading into the third day of the first test in Darwin. Bangladesh return at 6 for 351.
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5: There are no issues on the Hume motorway between Maroolan and Bowral both ways. In Mosvale, slight southbound delays on the Illawarra Highway at Throsby Street. Mittagong slow on Bowral Road approaching the Old Hume Highway. And in Balaclava, it's slow on the Old Hume Highway both ways just at Renwick Drive. 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I'm Amna Yang. That's the latest 2SD traffic.
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0: 2ST with better music and more of it for the Shoalhaven and Highlands right across your weekend. Coming up later this hour, we'll pop into the fast lane with the Eagles, get some satisfaction from the Stones and feel the pressure with Queen and David Bowie. But coming up next, we'll go back to 1978 and Bob Welch, who had left Fleetwood Mac in 1974 and allowed him to pursue a solo career with more pop-oriented hits, just like this one. It features backing vocals by Juice Newton and went to number 2 in Australia. Ebony Eyes from Bob Welch right after this on 2ST.
1: 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The 90s and 2000s. And 60s and 70s tracks that stand the test of time. 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

0: QST with better music and more of it for the Shoalhaven and Highlands right across your weekend. Market action today across the coast and Highlands. The Robertson Crop Swap is on, even as we speak, going through till 10:30 at the CTC Centre. Tomorong Village Markets are on up till 1:30 this arvo at the School of Arts. Mittagong Markets are on at the Uniting Church on the corner of Alice and Albert Streets. 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And the Gerringong Rotary Markets are on in and around the Town Hall and the Old School Park. That's till about 11:30 this morning. 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Grace and Hugh on the way with Talk It Over, some Foreigner shortly, Queen and David Bowie Under Pressure right after this on 2ST.
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0: 2SD with better music and more of it for the Coast and Highlands right across your weekend. And on the way after 10 o'clock, a little trip to Africa with Toto. I bless the rain. Classic from Paul Simon on the way, some Skyhooks, Big Mountain's version of Baby I Love Your Way, In Excess, Michael Jackson and more, all coming up after the news. That's next, and you're on 2ST.
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